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Really wanna make you mine. 4, 5, 6, come on and get your kicks. Now you don't need

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Come on and get your kicks. Now you don't need it.

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0: Retro World Games. You remember the feeling, blowing into a cartridge, hearing that startup screen, picking out a movie for the weekend like it actually mattered. 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At Retro World Games, the classics aren't just memories. They're waiting for you. Nintendo, PlayStation, Sega, shelves packed with the games you grew up on, and a movie selection that brings you right back to Friday night in the 90s. 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Retro World Games. 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Watch it again. Feel it again.
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0: 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I died and you watched. I died and you walked by and said no.
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3: 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Good morning, Chelsea. How are you?
4: Good morning. I'm awesome. Thanks for having me.
5: For people who may not be aware of what the Cancer Connection is, give us a little bit of a background here.
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5: Oh, cool. So by where?
4: We're right near the Socialite Coffee Bar, one of my favorite places.
5: Oh, yeah. That's a good coffee place.
4: Yeah, everybody knows the Socialite.
5: Yes.
6: I'm sorry. This is a thrift shop, too. Is that what I'm reading?
4: That's right. We have a thrift shop in Northampton and now a new one in Springfield. Okay.
6: Buddy, I'm a big thrifter, so now I got a new spot to go.
3: Oh, yeah. You want to head over there?
6: I should head over there. Don't tempt me. I'll do it right now. I'll go there right now. I do love thrifting.
3: It is open right now, right?
4: It is open right now. We open at 9 a.m. this morning, and we take donations every Wednesday if you have anything that you would like to donate.
6: I want to see if you guys have baseball cards. I'm a big baseball card collector.
5: Well, okay. Let's make this all about you here.
3: Yeah, okay,
5: sorry. What you want, but maybe there's somebody who's got some physical situations going on that they might need it more than you.
6: Yes, but those people need the funding, right? So they need to know that there's a thrift shop open.
5: Sure, but if someone is very ill and they would like a Nolan Ryan rookie card, I think it should go to them, not you.
6: Okay, that's fine, but that's not what the thrift shop's about.
3: Okay, all right.
6: What?
3: Let's get back
6: Nolan
3: to the
6: Ryan
3: mission.
6: Rookie cards only. Nolan Ryan rookie cards from the wax junk wax era. It's only worth like $100 anyways, dude. So,
4: we are having a grand opening for this thrift shop on Saturday, October 10th, from 11 to 2. So we hope that we will have lots of friends there to come and celebrate the grand opening. And yes, 100% of the proceeds from our thrift stores go to supporting our free programs and services.
6: Oh, so and if people donate like clothing or house goods or estate stuff or whatever.
4: Exactly.
6: Yeah.
3: Or rookie cards.
5: Yeah, or Nolan Ryan rookie cards. Chelsea Klein from the Cancer Connections in the studios. Now, you spent many years in Northampton.
4: Yes.
5: What was it about now that said, okay, now we're ready to expand into Springfield? Was it just the right time, the right place? How did that happen?
4: Sort of all of the above, but also we kept hearing from people saying that they were driving from this area to come up to Northampton to get services from us. And it just seemed like if you're already not feeling well, if you're already struggling, if you're already a caregiver and that is such an exhausting role, then why would we want to add transportation onto that? And why would we want to not meet people where they are? So we wanted to move down in here in order to expand our reach and support more people.
5: So what's being planned for the grand opening?
4: Oh my gosh, I can't reveal all the surprises.
5: Well, give me like 15 of them.
4: Snacks, celebrities, surprises, bubbles, all this, all of the above.
5: Real live celebrities like someone we may know or the assistant general manager of a bank somewhere.
3: If you say Angelo Pupolo, I'm still going to go, but I'm not going to be like, oh, okay, this isn't really a celebrity, but I'll give him his.
4: Maybe friends is a good
3: friend. Friends.
5: The regionally notable celebrities of the area.
3: I know you got some other things to promote here, but I just wanted to kind of emphasize of the services that are offered to the folks that utilize the Cancer Connection and how important these are. As someone who, my late wife who utilized services in a setting like very much like this, this is so important because it gives you a time to maybe get some peace. Is it kind of like a place where people can just go and just utilize the time there to have like reading time or kind of peace time? I don't even really know what I'm trying to say, but kind of like a respite, I guess, for folks.
4: Yes. So we have what we're calling a befriending office within the Integrative Health Group, which is in the Bicentennial Plaza. We have a space there where there's resources. There's actually free wigs for people who are experiencing hair loss. There's a place to sit, a place to talk. We have a bilingual befriender who's on staff there in our Springfield office.

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2: Very good. 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
1: Thanks. 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
2: Chelce Klein from the Cancer Connection.
3: Hi, Marianne. How are you?
4: I'm good. How are you?
3: If you're just tuning in for the first time on Wednesday afternoon, this is Marianne from the Thomas J. O'Connor Adoption Center. We are here to get a dog adopted today.
4: Nika.
3: And before we talk about her, I know that you're very good at the behavioral aspects of dogs and why they do the things they do. Something happened with me and Henry on Monday morning. I took him out for a walk, like I always do. Then I brought him inside. He had his breakfast. And then after breakfast, I give it a couple more minutes, I bring him back out again because he's got to, you know. And when I went to let him out, his tail was between his legs. He sat down and it looked like, not like he was scared, but something had affected him. And I don't know whether it was something, you know, neurologically that was temporary, but he was like that for about 5 minutes. And he never sits down when we go out for a walk. Henry, he loves, you know, just getting out and getting in it.
4: Yeah.
3: So I brought him out and right away sits down again. And do you have any insight into that? It could have just be he's uncomfortable. Was he feeling sick?
4: Well, he was clearly uncomfortable. We may never know unless it happens again and you see a pattern. Never know if it was a sound, something he saw, something he smelled, or something medical. Because he does have some medical stuff going on, right?
3: Oh, yeah. He's got seizure medication right now, which is working very well, by the way. Phenobarbital. If you have a dog who has seizures, talk to your vet and see if phenobarbital is appropriate for the care of your dog, because it's working very well for Henry. Now,
4: Good.
3: He has had one real seizure and one that was very mild and very quick since I've had him on, which has been close to now 8 months. So it's not going away entirely. It's not expensive. You can get it, you know, I go to CVS. It's so funny. Enter your patient's name, Henry, right?
4: Henry the dog.
3: Yeah. So I did want to pass that on.
4: Yeah.
3: But it scared me a little bit when I went to let him out. He was sitting down, but he was also facing the wall. He was kind of facing away.
4: Oh, well, that's a little different. So he was, so when you go outside, you're headed out a front door?
3: Yeah. So this is before I let him outside the second time. And he just, I don't want to say he was not responsive, but he had his back to me, and that's when he got up with the tail thing. So I'll keep an eye on him.
4: Comfortable.
3: If it becomes a pattern, I'll we'll check back in. But it's not a pattern. He after like 5 or 10 minutes, he was back to the good old Henry that I know.
4: It's hard to know. It could have been something medical. It could have been something in the environment that scared him.
3: I want to talk about Nika.
4: Good.
3: She's a spayed, brindle, and white boxer mix.
4: Yep.
3: Wicked cute.
4: Very cute. Very cute. Very shy, but also willing to try things. So that's a good start.
3: A beautiful girl.
4: Gorgeous girl.
3: Friendly, but she doesn't like other dogs.
4: She lived with another dog. And the play would, according to the story, would escalate. And I don't think that means that would happen with every dog. But to err on the side of caution, we're going to make her an only dog. And she should not be with kids because she's skittish, and being a skittish dog with children is usually not a good mix.
3: But I think, like most dogs, is it fair to say that a lot of dogs, at least at first, are kind of uncomfortable and skittish until they get to know you?
4: Right? Sure.
3: You can't go up to the dog you don't know and just start handling the dog.
4: No. And that's true for any dog. But a skittish dog, when we say that a dog is skittish, it's after they've had a chance to kind of come in, get the lay of the land, and we

0: just observe them from the moment they come in the shelter. So dogs that are described as skittish are still having trouble maybe getting a leash put on, maybe going out the door, maybe interacting with people. You know, little by little, we try to make it better.
1: Her bio says that she enjoys playing with humans more than she does playing with toys.
0: Well, I mean, that's what we've seen. That doesn't mean that it's going to be that way long term. You can create enthusiasm around toys, around food, around things that you think they don't like, but they actually do.
1: That's how my dog is. I've got a couple of toys. Every once in a while, he'll pick it up and shake it around, and that's when I know, okay, let's go, man.
0: Yeah,
1: you know,
0: right.
1: But he really, really shows no interest if I'm around. You know, he'd rather hang out with me, which I don't blame him. I'm a fun guy.
0: You are?
1: Yeah, there was a mushroom joke in there somewhere. a combination of regular exercise and mental enrichment, this is fundamental for any dog.
0: Yep, dogs really. 101.
1: I've got to get better on the exercise part because...
0: Has he lost any weight?
1: Well, let's just say that his nickname is not Skinny.
0: Well, okay.
1: So, routine vet care, minimal, because she has short hair, so minimal grooming.
0: Right.
1: And looking for... a home. How long has she been at the shelter?
0: She has been there. Yeah, I don't know. I'm not sure. About a year and a month. So I'm guessing about a month, maybe less.
1: Yeah.
0: I believe. I could be wrong about that, though.
1: If you're thinking about bringing a dog into your family, please consider adoption before you run out and buy a dog. There are so many wonderful dogs.
0: And we now have a lot on the adoption floor.
1: And I want to throw this out as well, because I know that you and Dakin kind of have a friendly, competitive thing, but you're both on the same team.
0: Yeah,
1: getting dogs adopted.
0: Yeah.
1: So, you know, if you look on the TJL website and maybe there's not a dog that fits into your family based on their bio, I would say continue your search locally.
0: Yep.
1: And get an adoptable dog in a nice warm house heading into the wintertime.
0: Yeah, they're out there. There are so many dogs that need homes, and sometimes people find the search takes a while, but it's fine if it takes a while. As eager as you can be to get a dog, you want to wait for the right one for your lifestyle.
1: It's true.
0: Yeah.
1: I've seen people make that mistake, particularly if one of their dogs passes away.
0: Yeah.
1: And then they right away quick try to fill that void.
0: I
1: understand it.
0: I do too.
1: I get it, but sometimes you just got to
0: slow it down.
1: Take a deep breath.
0: Yeah.
1: Take a second and... do the right thing.
0: Yeah.
1: Marianne, you are always welcome here.
0: Always happy to be here.
1: Have a great afternoon.
0: You too.
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0: 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Lufko, top of the morning to you. Hopefully your weekend's going well, and hopefully the Patriots win today. That's all I'll say about that. If you're grocery shopping today, do you get the anxiety like I do when you get to the checkout counter and you just watch things add up, those prices add up, like five items in, it's like $100. There's a TikToker by the name of Joel going viral for an experiment he put on. He spent 8 hours delivering for Walmart, made $100, and then he used that money to buy groceries from Walmart to see how much he could buy. Huh, listen to this one.
1: I'm going to get some spaghetti. I'm going to grab 2 jars of pasta sauce. Beans are 92 cents each. I'm going to grab 4 of these. 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Jelly, $2.66. Peanut butter, $1.98. 10 soft taco tortillas. 3 pounds of onions. 3 pounds of apples, $3.24. 2 pounds of cheese. 2 gallons of milk, $3.31 each. 5 pounds of chicken drumsticks for $4.76. 5 pounds of beef, it's on sale for $24.94.
0: Do you think that $100 made it? It did. It came to $99.72. Like I said, 3 items for me, and it's already over $100.
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0: 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I'd like to say I'm really excited about the Patriots game today, but I really am not. But I do hope they win. It's going to be a tough one up there. 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I'm not doing well at all. Mistress Carey's kicking some butt, though. 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
2: What's up? 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Fred Durst. 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

0: 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So let's say you walk into an ATM machine and you find $128,000 on top of it. What would you do? Well, a Texas man found a bag of more than $128,000 on one and returned every penny to authorities. Here's the chief talking about it to, well, his detective also.
1: To find that kind of money or that amount of money is certainly rare. That's very unusual. Am I reading this correctly? Somebody found 128. Which officer has it?
2: I've never had a case like this before. There was no indication of a crime occurring. It looked like it was just left there by accident.
1: He just thinks it's the right thing to do and doesn't think it goes beyond that.
2: I've had cases where Good Samaritans have turned in property that they found, wallets, IDs, things like that. But in the case of $128,000, I've never had somebody turn in that kind of money before.
0: Cameras upon cameras everywhere. The money was accidentally left behind by that Brinks employee, like I said. But the man, yeah, he returned it. What a good boy.
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0: 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If I was a female singer, that the voice right there would be the one I would model after. What a voice, Lizzie Hale. Lufko with you, top of the morning. Mistress Carrie back in action tomorrow morning at 6 a.m. And she's got a Perfect Circle tickets to give away all week long. And you have plenty of time to plan accordingly if you win those tickets, because that show's not until April 28th. So if you want to win those or shot at it, I should say, you tune in right here to Mistress Carrie on Laser.
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0: Back when Stain was a much heavier and darker sound. A little different these days, though. And Aaron Lewis, that was his side part project right there, you know, while living right here in the state. And look at them now. And did you know that Stain once opened up for Limp Bizkit back in the late 90s? Well, now you do. 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

0: 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Did you get your Laser Football League picks in? I hope you did, well, at least as of Thursday, when the Steelers lost to the Browns. Huh? I love seeing that. But anyway, there's some games today, you know, and, you know, I go to pick these things. I mean, not that I'm making anything off it. We don't win anything here, but you can. 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There's some tough ones. I'm having a tough year so far. I'm way back there. Mistress Carey's kicking butt. So there you go. You want to win some free stuff and play a free game courtesy of Laser? 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

0: 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Queens of the Stone Age, busy, busy band. They've got their 9th studio album due out on Halloween Eve, and I've heard a few tracks off of it. They sound good. Looking forward to that. Lufko with you. Springfield Thunderbird season underway. Yes, and we here at Laser have Thunderbird Thursday. Good stuff with Leah. She gives away tickets each afternoon on Thursday. So if you want to win them for free and cheer them on at the Thunderdome, you listen to Leah here. Thunderbird Thursday is on Laser.
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0: One of the many gems off of Hybrid Theory. 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Linkin Park, very, very happy and expressed some relief and excitement on finding their new direction with Armstrong on the lead vocals, suggesting a promising future ahead that honors their past while inviting new interpretations. They just talked about that the other day. So they're certainly having a good time. It's Lufko with you. Got plenty of stuff here to keep your weekend rolling along. 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

0: 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See, they're busy once again. They're on tour as of, what, Thursday? This past Thursday, down in Virginia Beach, teaming up with Daughtry. And they're going to run that right until November 15th, where they end things down in Florida. And POD is an opener, too. That's going to be a great show. Come this way, please. Lufko with you. If you ever want to know what's going on locally, concert-wise, or whatever, download the free Laser app. It's all right there.
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0: 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Well, if you still like them, we're giving away tickets for their upcoming game against New York and Foxborough. 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

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It's Laser 99.3 and 98.5, everything that rocks. Good afternoon, my friends. It's Zach hanging out on this Sunday. We have another one full of everything that rocks, so stick with me here. I'm about to take you through it. Let's start things off with Shinedown. You're safe and sound. It's Laser.

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First, here's Bill Murray featuring A Day to Remember, Always Let You Down. 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

Laser 99.3 and 98.5, everything that rocks. It's Zach hanging out on this Sunday. And coming up the rest of this hour on Laser, we have the latest from Cagey Elephant, Van Halen, Red Hot Chili Peppers, Scorpions. But first, here's Papa Roach, Wake Up Calling. 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

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It's Laser 99.3 and 98.5, everything that rocks. Everlast releases 8th studio album, Embers to Ashes, back in August. It's entirely produced by Yellow Wolf, and it has 17 new tracks to listen to. So if you want some new Everlast, go check that out wherever you listen to your music. Here's Nine Inch Nails, as alive as you need me to be. It's Laser.

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Pearl Jam, Daughter. Blazer 99.3 and 98.5, everything that rocks. The New England Patriots are taking on the New York Jets over in Foxborough on October 18th. If you're interested in winning some tickets to the game, stick around here for about 12 minutes. I'll give you the details. First, here's Nickelback featuring John 5, Rattle the Cage. It's Laser.

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0: preceding song has been a test of the excellent rock station. 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

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Slayer 99.3 and 98.5, everything that rocks. This next band has two tour dates coming to our area this upcoming April. They're playing at the MGM Music Hall at Fenway on the 27th and then at Mohegan Sun Arena on the 28th. 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It's Laser.

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0: Laser 99.3 and 98.5, everything that rocks. It's Zach hanging out on this Sunday. And coming up the rest of this hour on Laser, we have Five Finger Death Punch, Ozzy Osbourne, some Godsmack, Alice in Chains. First, here's the funeral portrait, Dark Thoughts. It's Laser.
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0: 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That's October 10th. Like I said, at 10 p.m. It's Full Metal Jackie. And it happens right here on Everything That Rocks. 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

Guns N' Roses knocking on heaven's door. Slayer 99.3 and 98.5, everything that rocks. The New England Patriots are taking on the New York Jets over in Foxborough. And we have some tickets that we want to give away. So if you're interested in winning, stick around here for about 8 minutes and I'll give you the details. First, here's Papa Roach. See you in hell. It's Slayer.

0: Finger 11, Paralyzer. It's Laser 99.3 and 98.5, everything that rocks. If you've never been able to get yourself over to a New England Patriots game in Foxborough, well, now is your chance. 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That's when we'll be picking our lucky winner. But it's your chance to see the New England Patriots versus the New York Jets. 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

Laser 99.3 and 98.5, everything that rocks. It's Zach hanging out on this Sunday. And coming up the rest of this hour, our last one together this weekend. We got some Letdown, Stained, Creed, Pearl Jam. But first, here's Beartooth, Free. It's Laser.

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0: 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I'm out of here, my friends. Thank you so much for another incredible weekend. Join me next weekend, because I'll be back Saturday, bright and early at 6 a.m. as usual. Until then, though, be safe, be kind, and goodbye.
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hot pursuit and fiery auto crashes. Some will die in hot pursuit while sifting through my ashes. Some will fall in love with life and drink it from a fountain that is pouring like an avalanche coming down the mountain.

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